0: Sol 88.9.
1: It's true. 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
1: 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Must bunny general, the bigger boss man. So a guy no like it, go mass. Cause we no walk things and creep things, man. We run things every time. Yeah, yeah, me man.

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